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0: June 9th, Youngblood at the Leader Bank Pavilion, Boston. 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

0: When you finally find your thing, you want the whole world to know about that thing. 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

Hey, this is Ashley. I'm from Litchfield, Maine. I just got out of the shower and I'm dripping wet. And I just want to let all you guys know that I am CYY.

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0: WCYY has your chance to win tickets on Monday, Tuesday, and Wednesday this week. 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

Yeah, this is Dominic from Lewiston. 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

When you finally find your thing, you want the whole world to know about that thing. So you use a thing called Canva to make it an even bigger and better thing. Whether you want to create flyers for that thing, make presentations for that thing, or design merch for that thing, you can do anything. 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

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This is Missy. I just moved from Maine to Chicago, and these radio stations out here don't have anything over CYY. That's why I stream it, baby, because I am WCYY.

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0: Now that Wendy's has these new biggie deals, everyone in the family can get what they're craving, from Nugs to JBCs. The parental units can get an $8 biggie bundle, the eldest who think they're so grown can get a $6 biggie bag, and the little one who can do no wrong can get a $4 biggie bites. 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
0: WCYY has your chance to win tickets on Monday, Tuesday, and Wednesday this week. 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The Prize Fighter Tour with Mumford & Sons, Tuesday, June 16th in Bangor, Maine. 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

Hey, this is Priya from Winslow, and I have been CYY since the beginning, back when I used to hang out at Zoot's and everybody's favorite song was Blister in the Sun. Well, a lot of years have passed since then, and Zoot's is long gone, but CYY, I know you're the one. I will always be CYY.

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1037-943. 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What a gorgeous day out. 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

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It's a 26-song music marathon, and it's time for you to win some tickets to see Mumford & Sons in Bangor on June 16th. 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

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And my friend Lizzie's dog got skunked last week. Then came in and shook and got it all over her house. 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

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How desperate are you for a house deep cleaning? If you're willing to sacrifice your privacy, you could get one for free. There's a tech startup that's offering to do that. However, there's a catch. They wear a camera and capture everything they see. And they're using it to help train the next generation of household robots. But literally everything it sees, if you've got a bill on the counter or a parking ticket or any kind of piece of paper or an ID card, and they say that they blur it. But I think that's a massive invasion of privacy. Would you do it? Would you risk it? Smashing Pumpkins, 1979 on WCYY.

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1037-943-WCYY welcomes Mumford & Sons to Bangor June 16th. 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

Alanis on Leftover Lunch. Maine's alternative rock station is WCYY. Speaking of food, here are some picnic foods that are growing in popularity. You know, usually I think of fried chicken and potato salad and watermelon, but no, popular olives, flatbreads, hummus, and prosciutto, reflecting that big charcuterie trend, I think.

Maine's alternative rock station is WCYY. It is leftover lunch. And I hope you're eating outside today. It's so nice out. Sending this out to Jar Cannabis in Wyndham. It's Linkin Park and Runaway on Maine's alternative rock station.

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1: 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I'm Celeste. My kids grew up going to Storyland with their cousins every summer. 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They're so cute. 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

Maine's alternative rock station is WCYY. Uber has released their annual list of the weirdest things that we've forgotten in the ride shares over the past year. I love these lists. One of them was a brand new mini fridge, a single red bottom Louboutin heel. I want to know the story behind that. A ball cap, 20 pounds of duck sausages, and an ankle monitor. How'd you get it off? Asking for a friend. Breaking Benjamin on CYY.

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Celeste on CYY. I'm checking out. Joe is in next. I'll see you tomorrow at 10. Or I'll talk to you tomorrow at 10. Not only does he have more code words for you to qualify to see the Foo Fighters in the rock capital of the world, Cleveland, Ohio, but he has the final pair of tickets to give away for you to see Mumford & Sons in Bangor on June 16th. That's coming up at 3:30. Be calling 9 when he asks you to. Leaving you with a 26-song music marathon in Incubus. 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
1: 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In just one song, you can see the Foo Fighters live this summer.

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It's Bored from Return to Dust on WCYY. Certainly hope you won't be bored tomorrow. It is Ticket Blitz Thursday here on CYY. 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

0: Papa Roach with Wake Up Calling on WCYY. They are set to drop a new song tomorrow afternoon. I'll have it for you on Fresh Meat Friday this Friday. It comes from the Netflix series, The Devil May Cry, which gave us a new Evanescence song last year that was really good. So maybe that's a new place where rock songs debut. Outside of our studios here at One City Center, it is gorgeous. This is what I've been waiting for. I just need 30 straight days of it. Maybe 60 days if I got greedy. Gorgeous, gorgeous weather out there today. Upper 70s, low 80s. Same deal tomorrow. In fact, it's going to be a little bit warmer tomorrow. There will be some parts of Maine where it truly does feel like summer in the mid 80s with some humidity. Friday is going to be more cloudy, but it will still be hot. Saturday too. Saturday calls for some rain, but we should have 80-degree temperatures. So you get this four-day stretch that feels like summer before summer arrives. And again, I just need 30 straight days of it. Is it that much to ask? Top 5 at 3 coming up. 5 most in-demand songs of this Wednesday afternoon. Get your votes in at our website and app. I'll count them back 5-1 after this.
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0: Hey everyone, it's Alyssa. I wanted to tell you about some of the things I've been seeing lately at Super Shoes. 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

0: and now we're playing it. 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

Moon Rocks at number 5 with Freaking Out. This is all by request, though. 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It's Always Let You Down. It's CYY.

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2: Number three.

star list from A Perfect Circle up to number 3 today, top 5 at 3 here on WCYY. So experts say that these will be the two most popular drinks of the summer nationwide. One is a gimlet, which I've already seen on a lot of menus here in Portland, a refreshing drink that's made with gin, lime juice, and simple syrup. And of course, you can mix in some other stuff. The other one, which I don't really see a whole lot of in Portland, passion fruit margaritas. Apparently, this has become

becoming a huge, huge trend in both southern states as well as West Coast states. See if it makes its way up here to the Northeast. Maybe not. Maybe we just stick with a traditional marg. I'm down with that, too. I used to go to this bar. It's the beginning of a story and a song. It's Joyce Manor at number 2, top 5 at 3 on CYY.

0: Something Wicked from Breaking Benjamin. Back to number one today. Your Wednesday edition of the top five look like this. We had Dexter and the Moon Rocks in at number five with Freaking Out. Always Let You Down from Bill Murray and A Day to Remember at number four. A Perfect Circle to three today with Starless. I Used to Go to This Bar from Joyce Manor at two, and Breaking Benjamin with Something Wicked, your most requested song. Tickets coming up, about 15 minutes away from my final pair to see Mumford & Sons in Bangor. We'll do that in just a few minutes. Radiohead, Linkin Park, and Green Day lined up as well. Maine's alternative rock station, WCYY.
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Creep from Radiohead on WCYY. Let's give away some tickets, a chance to see Mumford & Sons live in less than 2 weeks on the Bangor waterfront at the Main Savings Amphitheater, Tuesday, June 16th. The show date. I'm looking for caller 9 right now, 207-777-9400, 207-777-9400. This is my final pair of Mumford & Sons tickets. Good luck to caller 9. Here's I Will Wait on CYY.

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Boulevard of Broken Dreams from Green Day on WCYY. So it is great news and not so good news when it comes to parking in Portland. On the great news side, let's start with the good stuff. Sunday parking will remain free in Portland.

0: You may have heard me kvetch a little bit, complain, bitch, some people would say, about losing free parking. It is the one day a week when I often come into Portland where I'm not working, right? Like I drive into Portland focused on working, and then I leave Portland to go back home. Sunday is one of those days where it's like, do I take a boat out to Peaks Island? Do I just bounce around in the old port? And at least I know that I don't have to pay, you know, $30 to park. So I'm happy that Sunday parking remains free. Now, on the bad news side, of course, there has to be some bad news. Portland has agreed to extend meter hours. Instead of ending at 6 p.m. Monday through Saturday, they will extend till 7 p.m. And all of the meters citywide will go up by at least 50 cents rather per hour, which, by the way, puts Portland pretty much in line with parking meter rates in Boston, Massachusetts, which is absurd considering the difference between those cities. Anyway, we have more details about what all this means, WCYY.com and our app. I'll just live with the fact that we still have free Sunday parking. Thank God. I'm here with Joe Galletta, owner of Ripley and Fletcher Ford in South Paris. Joe, first things first, what makes your dealership so special?
1: Well, you know, I've said it many times. 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
3: 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Meet Jay Quinn, an 18-year-old kid working at Zayers in Waterville who decided to join the Navy and volunteer for submarines.
4: 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It was just great. I met a lot of people. It's very interesting coming from Maine to having to do that. There's very few of us that have done this, haven't been on subs. It was a good time. My only regret is I didn't put in 20. I was too young. Didn't know what I was doing.
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0: submarine, and they put you through a lot of training, and they also put a lot of responsibility on you. 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I met a lot of people. It's very interesting coming from Maine to having to do that. There's very few of us that have done this. I haven't been on subs. It was a good time. My only regret is I didn't put in 20. 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

Far Behind from Candlebox on WCYY. That is one band I've seen here in 2026. This next band is one I will see very soon. Jimmy Eat World has begun to embark on their 25th anniversary of Bleed American Tour. They're going to play the album front to back. They're also going to mix in a bunch of other Jimmy Eat World favorites. There is a show in Boston. That's the closest one to us. It happens Saturday, June 20th. 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

0: Double take from Edge Hill on WCYY. You're going to do a double take when I tell you this story, which just is like, what are we doing? How do we get here? Well, I sound like Tucker Carlson now. Anyway, an unidentified and for good reason 33-year-old man landed himself in the hospital after spending months trying to alleviate pain in his lower back through an unorthodox and frankly troubling treatment. While being examined by an actual doctor, the man had visible swelling in his lower right arm that was observed. When asked about it, the man admitted that he'd been injecting semen into his arm as a do-it-yourself remedy for his lower back pain, and that he'd been doing that for roughly about 18 to 20 months. Presumably, the fluid he was injecting was also retrieved through a do-it-yourself kind of method. Anyway, the man was admitted to the hospital and treated for a massive bacterial infection that had developed by him injecting semen into his arm. By the way, we don't know how the lower back pain is working out because, you know, he's got that bacterial infection. Where did he ever hear about doing something like that? That's either someone in your own family has done it and pretended it worked, or you were in the deep in dark trench of TikTok, somewhere in the real dark corner, and you're like, yeah, that'll get rid of my back pain. Let me do that for 18 months. What are we doing?
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3: Basically, get kids fresh out of high school that are offering these billion-dollar machines, basically the submarine, and they put you through a lot of training, and they also put a lot of responsibility on you. It was just great. I met a lot of people. It's very interesting coming from Maine to having to do that. There's very few of us that have done this. I haven't been on subs. It was a good time. My only regret is I didn't put in 20. I was too young. Didn't know what I was doing.
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3: Basically, get kids fresh out of high school that are offering these billion-dollar machines, basically the submarine, and they put you through a lot of training, and they also put a lot of responsibility on you. It was just great. I met a lot of people. It's very interesting coming from Maine to having to do that. There's very few of us that have done this. I haven't been on subs. It was a good time. My only regret is I didn't put in 20. I was too young. Didn't know what I was doing.
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if it's raining. We're out here in Windham. We're jamming. We're listening. We're partying. We're in Naples. We're partying our asses off. And we are...

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0: 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Because WCYY is sending you to see the Foo Fighters. 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

System Up and Down on Maine's Alternative Rock Station. It is WCYY. One more reminder from me that tomorrow is Thursday, which makes it Ticket Blitz Thursday here on CYY. We will focus in on Dave Matthews Band, one of the two shows that DMB is playing at the Bank NH Pavilion in Guilford, starting at 9:30 a.m. and at 30 past each hour through 4:30. We will have a new pair of tickets on the line to see Dave Matthews Band in New Hampshire this July. Ticket Blitz Thursday, tomorrow on CYY.

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be with you for Muse. It is new music here on WCYY. That'll do it for me on this Wednesday afternoon. One more reminder, tomorrow is Ticket Blitz Thursday. Dave Matthews Band tickets will be on the line from 9:30 through 4:30 at 30 past the hour. We're still going to have more Foo Fighters flyaway codes for you starting at 10 a.m. with Celeste. And I will preview for you two things. One, what I'm doing for Fresh Meat Friday on Friday, and then what our next Ticket Blitz Thursday will be. Damn, it never ends here at CYY. And that's okay. Goodbye for now.

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5: 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There's very few of us that have done this, haven't been on subs. It was a good time. My only regret is I didn't put in 20. I was too young. Didn't know what I was doing.
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I just wanted you to know that sometimes your radio station is like good sex. It's wonderful. I love it. And I am CYY.

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